help me hold this, 'cause I can't bear the pressure. If you need a burden,

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Oh Lord, came in and you filled me with bliss. It's a feeling I don't want to resist. Oh Lord, Holy Spirit, show me the way. Hold me with your tight embrace. Oh Lord, you will never.

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Coming, Virgin Carrie. 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I mean, that's what I'm talking about. 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

0: från albumet med samma namn som Miles Davis gjorde tillsammans med basisten Marcus Miller och som fick avsluta vår lilla faktaruta om 100-årsjubilaren. Hans spel och arv fortsätter att fostra och inspirera nya generationer av jazzmusiker. En av dem är den brittiska trumpetaren och kompositören Emma Jean Thackeray. Hon minns hur Miles Davis tolkning av det klassiska stycket Rodriguez Aranjuez konsert för gitarr, som hon av misstag laddade ner när hon försökte hitta originalet, totalt vände upp och ner på hennes liv.
1: If he'd have been here now, like, would he be making Jungle? Probably not, but also maybe.
0: Ja, vad skulle Miles ha gjort om han levat idag? Kanske klubbmusik som Jungle? Ja, eller kanske inte. Men han hade gjort något som var nytt. Emma Jean Thackeray har utarbetat en hel scenshow baserad på Miles Davis musik. Hon kallar den för ett kärleksbrev till Miles. För det var han som fick henne att vilja göra musik.
1: He made me want to play music. I mean, listening to Sketches of Spain for the first time as a teenager, that opened up my ears to different kind of music that I'd never heard before. It blew my mind. And
2: why? What was it in it that made your mind go poof?
1: I think it was the jazz language mixing with a more orchestral sound, lots of brass. I've always been really into brass from playing in brass bands. I really had heard nothing like that before in my life. And I remember it so clearly and feeling like I'd discovered Miles Davis, because everyone who I asked, like, have you heard of Miles Davis? They all said no. And I was like, I must have discovered him. This guy's a genius. Why does no one know who he is? I need to find a way to get this guy a record deal because he's amazing. as a 13-year-old. And from there, like, it was a really organic way into finding more about jazz. I would walk to the nearest town and go to the HMV, and I would spend my pocket money that I'd saved up on jazz CDs on the bargain bin, and it felt really organic, and no one was telling me what to listen to or saying, you love this guy. It was very self-led. I think Miles Davis is what made me realize that I could do what I wanted to do, because I've known I wanted to be an artist since I was a very small child. I just didn't always know in what way, and I think up until that point I'd been playing music that was written down, almost certainly written by a dead white guy, and there was no place for self-expression or creativity. And after I heard Sketches of Spain and started getting into Miles and jazz, I realized I could write my own music, I could approach creativity in a different way, and I might be able to make this my life. And I never really questioned whether it was possible. It was just kind of like, this exists, therefore what I want can exist as well.

0: about your politics.
1: Simple one, simple one.
0: Well, he said boo.
1: Simple one,
0: and she
1: simple
0: said
1: one.
0: Hooray!

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I'm feeling hate all around. There's no solution. It's never been a solution. Come on. Are you with me? We all know what it is. Build a bridge, shine a light. Build a bridge, shine a light. Build a bridge, shine a light. Build a bridge, shine a light. Build a bridge, shine a light. Build a bridge, shine a light. Make something beautiful. 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Make something beautiful and see somebody. Give it to somebody. I'm not being corny, this shit is real. Live for peace, live for love. Live for peace, live for love. Live for peace, live for love. It's all we got. See the God in everyone, come on.

Everyone just wants to be loved. Everyone wants love. You see the God in everyone. Everyone leaves out no one. And everything besides love is cowardice. You want to be brave, you want to be tough. Peace and love is the toughest, hardest thing you can do. Build a bridge, it's where the courage is. Build a bridge, it's where the courage is. Shine your light, shine it true.